15 weeks at number one. It's Ella Langley on 104.5 and 96.1 The Point. Happy almost weekend. It is Thursday. My name is Hannah. We've got Taylor Swift up in a few.

Taylor Swift's on 104.5 and 96.1 The Point. Her hubby, Travis Kelce, returned to training camp this year. I imagine there's probably more people at that training camp now, just to catch a glimpse of Taylor's husband. It is The Point with Phillip Phillips.

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It's literally me, 104.5 and 96.1 The Point. You know, I thought the older I'd get, the more I'd want to go home. I don't. Once I'm out, it's hard to get me to leave. It is The Point with the Fray. Here's Ice Cold Lakes.

0: One Republic with Good Life on 104.5 and 96.1 The Point, where we're going to be living the good life this weekend because Johnsonville Brat Days is here. Thanks to the Sheboygan JCs for putting it on at Kiwanis Park. 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

Man I Need. It's Olivia Dean on 104.5 and 96.1 The Point. She is one of the headliners at Lollapalooza this weekend in Chicago. If I could deal with the crowds that I see at Lollapalooza, I would go see her, but no thanks. It's The Point. Dochi in a few.

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104.5 and 96.1, the point where DoorDash is the latest to be testing out drones. I just need to know how this drone food delivery is going to work. Like, what if I get a pizza? Is it just going to drop it from the sky and then it's going to be ruined? Like, I got questions. It is the point with the beeps. Here's Daisy's.

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0: The Browns. That is Kane Brown and Caitlin Brown on 104.5 and 96.1. The point where stuff the studio is back. Cannot believe we're talking about back to school, but it is that time. 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

It's Warren on Sheboygan's 104.5 and 98.61. The point where a man just decided he wanted to try to get into his nephew's, like, little tyke's car. I'm assuming it's, like, the red and yellow car. Yeah, got stuck. I wouldn't even be able to attempt to get in the hot. So good for him. It's The Point with LMFAO.

Sheboygan's 104.5 and 96.1 The Point. Where a wife, her husband, a few years ago had a traumatic brain injury, and she has to bite his toes to, like, stimulate something in his brain. That is a good wife right there. Like, when you say in sickness and in health, I don't think you're thinking you'll have to bite his toes. It is The Point with Niall Horan.

Lady Gaga, Sheboygan's 104.5 and 96.1. The Point, where Teets's Piggly Wiggly has free groceries for someone else tomorrow. 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

104.5 and 98.61. The point on National Cheesecake Day. That's one dessert we can all get behind, right? Like all the different kinds of cheesecake. It's just so good. Hard to make, though. It is The Point with Teddy Swims. Here's Mr. Know-It-All.

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My name is Hannah. There's a list online of the scariest shark movies, and I immediately thought Lake Placid, and then I remembered that was an alligator, so shoot. It is The Point with the Beeps. Here's Speed Demon.

Sheboygan's 104.5 and 96.1 The Point, where American Idol has just been renewed for its 25th season. That's actually insane to think about how long that show has been on. It is The Point with Olivia Rodrigo. This is Drop Dead.

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What's up? He does it every single Friday morning. So basically, you just have to listen to see any local fun stuff that's happening. It's that easy. He's got it for you. He'll also post it online at WXCRFM.com. 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

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The point where there is a college out there that has banned students from sitting at football games. Which I don't really think you should be sitting at a football game anyway, but to ban it seems a bit aggressive. It is The Point with Somber.

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0: 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Ben Olsen in the morning on Sheboygan's Point.
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5: A few clouds and 80 today. Rain chances overnight tonight. 62. Rain before noon tomorrow. Should clear out tomorrow afternoon later. 72. Sunny and 75 on

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I know.

0: bouncing your booty out of bed. 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Sheboygan's Point. Happy Friday. Payday, right? A few clouds. 80 today and rain overnight. Tonight, 62. Rain early tomorrow and then clearing out. 72 tomorrow and sunshine Sunday, 75 and stickier. It is 64 here now at Sheboygan's 104.5 and 96.1 The Point. Time for headlines.
1: Those traveling County Highway PP between Sheboygan and Kohler will need to exercise caution in the coming days as Wisconsin DOT crews replace an expansion joint that starts today. The road will remain open with traffic signals at each end of the bridge and pedestrian access will be maintained during the work. The operation is part of the $21 million rehabilitation project that's covering nearly 10.5 miles of I-43 from the Wilson-Lima Road to Highway 42. And then starting Monday morning, Monroe Street from Broadway to Water Street will be completely shut down to through traffic for concrete replacement and related infrastructure work. There'll be barricades on Monroe at Broadway, Monroe at Water, and on Water at Madison. Work is expected to last for about 3 weeks. Plymouth Sargento Foods has extended its reach across the continent with the acquisition of La Terra Fina, a category leader in premium dips, spreads, and quiches based in the Bay Area near San Francisco. That transaction is expected to close in late September. Sheboygan's Three Sheeps Brewing, along with Kurt Jensen of the 8th Street Ale House and Sheboygan Beer Company, have teamed up to introduce a new beer while aiding tornado relief efforts in the Fox Valley. The new brew is inspired by Kadoon, the brewery's award-winning hazy IPA, and is called The Dunes. The first taps will be poured at 11 a.m. this morning, and Jensen will be serving as a guest bartender starting at 6. $1 from every pint of The Dunes sold throughout the weekend will be donated to the Fox Valley Tornado Relief Fund to help families recovering from those devastating storms that took place earlier this week. Well, it didn't look like it was going to happen, but the 58th annual Coho Derby kicks off today and it runs throughout the weekend. Anglers Pub and Grill is serving as the headquarters of the event. The company stepped up after Derby organizers canceled the event due to staffing issues. If you want to throw your line into the contest, you can register by clicking the link that's attached to this story on our website. In the WHPL newsroom, I'm Stace King.
0: Yeah, it's Coho Derby weekend. It's also Brat Days weekend. It is also Cascade Fireman's Picnic weekend. It is also Dairyland Festival weekend. Cleveland. Lots going on this weekend. The weekend What's Up, keeping you connected to the top 15 things happening around Sheboygan this weekend online. 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We'll text you a link for the weekend What's Up from Sheboygan's Point. Monster catfish caught in Southern California last weekend. Park District officials say a man pulled a 30-pound catfish out of the water. 50-pound catfish, nicknamed Catzilla, is reportedly somewhere else in the lake, too. People have seen it, you know, like the legend of the Turdy Point buck around here. Park officials say the true king has yet to be crowned. Most catfish, by the way, 3 to 5 pound range. This one was a 30-pound. They say a 50-pound catfish is still out there. It is 549, Sheboygan's 104.5 and 96.1 The Point.
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A few clouds and 80 today. Rain overnight tonight and early tomorrow. Should clear out tomorrow afternoon, tomorrow evening. 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

0: Wednesday on the most music in the morning, always plays here on Sheboygan's Point. 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A few clouds, 80 today, rain later this afternoon, this evening, and early into tomorrow, clearing out late tomorrow, 70s tomorrow, and then sunshine for Sunday, 75. 65 here now at Sheboygan's Point. 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
1: If you're planning on traveling along County Highway PP between Sheboygan and Kohler, you're going to need to exercise some extra caution in the coming days as Wisconsin DOT crews are replacing an expansion joint. It starts today. Now, the road's going to remain open with traffic signals at each end of the bridge, and pedestrian access will be maintained during the work. The operation is part of the $21 million rehabilitation project that's covering nearly 10.5 miles of I-43 from the Wilson-Lima Road to Highway 42. And starting on Monday morning, Monroe Street from Broadway to Water Street will be completely shut down to through traffic for concrete replacement and related infrastructure work. There's going to be barricades on Monroe at Broadway, Monroe at Water, and on Water Street at Madison. That work is expected to last about 3 weeks.
2: Plymouth's Sargento Foods has extended its reach across the continent with the acquisition of La Terrafina, a category leader in premium dips, spreads, and quiches based in the Bay Area near San Francisco. The deal, according to the announcement released on Thursday, allows Sargento to expand beyond natural cheese into the grocery deli department, uniting two quality-focused companies with shared values around innovation and real ingredients. The transaction is expected to close in late September. Kevin Zimmerman, WHBL News.
1: And we want to send a big congratulations out to the Sheboygan A's. They have won their first ever Wisconsin Baseball League championship in 26 years. In the WHBL Newsroom, I'm Stace Keen.
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0: It's Brat Days weekend. It's Coho Derby weekend. Yep, it is happening. People are like, it's not happening. Well, it wasn't gonna, but it is. Also, Cascade Fireman's Picnic this weekend and Dairyland Fest going on in Cleveland this weekend, too. It's just four of the 15 things posted on the weekend. What's up online? WXERFM.com. Busy weekend with Sheboygan's Point. Few clouds, 80 today. Some storm chances. Could see some rain late this afternoon.

afternoon this evening and early tomorrow, clearing out tomorrow afternoon then. 80s today, 70s tomorrow, sunny and 70s on Sunday. 65 here now at Sheboygan's 104.5 and 96.1 The Point. 6:30 clock, Radio Classic coming up. 5 random fun fast facts also here at Sheboygan's Point. During a family outing at a campsite in the Philippines, guy and his girlfriend, he was going to try and propose, faced a major mishap when the engagement ring snagged on his shorts, flew over a balcony railing. Well, apparently she had her back turned at the time. The ring landed in the garden below, and the nephews at the family outing ended up recovering it. Video is now going viral. Millions of views, of course. He then proposed a second time, and she happily accepted. Of all of the things to happen, right? Proposal takes a dive after the engagement ring flies off the balcony. It is 6:23, Sheboygan's 104.5 and 96.1, Sheboygan's Point.

0: It's Funky Friday, maybe, with Paul Russell. The most music in the morning. Sheboygan's 104.5 and 96.1. Sheboygan's Point, 6:30 Clock Radio Classic, going back 18 years. Next here on Sheboygan's Point, the song I learned to twerk to. Sorry about that. Coming up next here, useless knowledge, silly stats, five random fun fast facts. Careful, you might even learn something listening to Sheboygan's Point. Nearly 50% of parents have regretted giving their kids a credit card. Can't imagine why. 65% of managers will not hire you unless you make eye contact in the interview. 18% of people say they would rather walk 5 miles than to see a dentist. Recent survey found SUV drivers more likely to sing while driving than any other vehicle owner, driver. And coffee is the most recognizable smell. Peanut butter is second. Five random fun fast facts. Sheboygan's Point. Just a few clouds and 80 today. Kind of hazy, cloudy today. 80. Some rain later this afternoon into the night tonight and early tomorrow. 62 tonight and then rain before noon tomorrow. 72, sunny Sunday, 75. 65 here now at Sheboygan's 104.5 and 96.1. The Point. I still get requests when I'm DJing weddings for boots with the fur. 6:30 Clock Radio Classic, going back 18 years. One of the biggest songs on the planet that summer. 6:30 Clock Radio Classic on Sheboygan's Point with Flo Rida. 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

0: Music in the Morning always plays here on Sheboygan's Point. Sorry that'll be stuck in your head all day. Oh, or you're welcome, I guess. Coming up here, Sheboygan's Point. More of what you came to the point for this morning. A few clouds and 80 today, and maybe some light rain this afternoon into this evening and into tomorrow. 80s today, 70s tomorrow, but clearing out tomorrow afternoon, tomorrow evening. Sunny for Sunday, 75. 65 here now at Sheboygan's 104.5 and 96.1, Sheboygan's Point. 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
1: Those traveling County Highway PP between Sheboygan and Kohler will need to exercise caution in the coming days as Wisconsin DOT crews replace an expansion joint that starts today. The road will remain open with traffic signals at each end of the bridge, and pedestrian access will be maintained during the work. The operation is part of the $21 million rehabilitation project that's covering nearly 10.5 miles of I-43 from the Wilson-Lima Road to Highway 42. And then starting Monday morning, Monroe Street from Broadway to Water Street will be completely shut down to through traffic for concrete replacement and related infrastructure work. There'll be barricades on Monroe at Broadway, Monroe at Water, and on Water at Madison. Work is expected to last for about 3 weeks. Plymouth Sargento Foods has extended its reach across the continent with the acquisition of La Terra Fina, a category leader in premium dips, spreads, and quiches based in the Bay Area near San Francisco. That transaction is expected to close in late September. Sheboygan's Three Sheeps Brewing, along with Kurt Jensen of the 8th Street Ale House and Sheboygan Beer Company, have teamed up to introduce a new beer while aiding tornado relief efforts in the Fox Valley. The new brew is inspired by Kadoon, the brewery's award-winning hazy IPA, and is called The Dunes. The first taps will be poured at 11 a.m. this morning, and Jensen will be serving as a guest bartender starting at 6. $1 from every pint of The Dunes sold throughout the weekend will be donated to the Fox Valley Tornado Relief Fund to help families recovering from those devastating storms that took place earlier this week. Well, it didn't look like it was going to happen, but the 58th annual Coho Derby kicks off today and it runs throughout the weekend. Anglers Pub and Grill is serving as the headquarters of the event. The company stepped up after Derby organizers canceled the event due to staffing issues. If you want to throw your line into the contest, you can register by clicking the link that's attached to this story on our website. In the WHPL newsroom, I'm Stace Keene.
0: Yeah, it's Coho Derby weekend. It's Salsa Brat Days weekend here in Sheboygan, and Cascade Fireman's Picnic among the many things happening around Sheboygan this weekend. Weekend, what's up? Online, WXERFM.com. Tracking it all for you with Sheboygan's Point. Scientists at the Cal State Long Beach Shark Lab. It is Shark Week, by the way, right? Developing a solar-powered autonomous drone to monitor shark activity off the Southern California coast. Here's an idea for making AI useful, right? tracking sharks and knowing when they're around. This is for the 2028 Olympics. The 10-foot-long vessel will scan for tagged sharks below the surface, send real-time alerts to lifeguards to ensure safety during ocean events like surfing and swimming competitions. Of course, a lot of that is going to happen at the 2028 Olympics in the Pacific Ocean, Southern California, where there are a lot of sharks. Scientists at Cal State Long Beach, they're developing a solar-powered autonomous drone to monitor shark activity off the Southern California coast. Cool stuff. 648 Sheboygan's 104.5 and 96.1 The Point.
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0: Alex Warren, the most music in the morning on Sheboygan's 104.5 and 96.1 Sheboygan's Point. 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We'll set you up with Nelly tickets from Sheboygan's Point. Just a few clouds today, some rain later this afternoon into this evening and early tomorrow. Clearing out tomorrow afternoon, tomorrow evening. 80s today, 70s tomorrow, 75 and sunny on Sunday, 66 here now at Sheboygan's Point. Hang on for the weekend. What's up? Entertainment news nuggets also coming up. 7:13, time for headlines.
1: If you're planning on traveling along County Highway PP between Sheboygan and Kohler, you're going to need to exercise some extra caution in the coming days as Wisconsin DOT crews are replacing an expansion joint. It starts today. Now, the road's going to remain open with traffic signals at each end of the bridge, and pedestrian access will be maintained during the work. The operation is part of the $21 million rehabilitation project that's covering nearly 10.5 miles of I-43 from the Wilson-Lima Road to Highway 42. And starting on Monday morning, Monroe Street from Broadway to Water Street will be completely shut down to through traffic for concrete replacement and related infrastructure work. There's going to be barricades on Monroe at Broadway, Monroe at Water, and on Water Street at Madison. That work is expected to last about 3 weeks.
2: Plymouth's Sargento Foods has extended its reach across the continent with the acquisition of La Terrafina, a category leader in premium dips, spreads, and quiches based in the Bay Area near San Francisco. The deal, according to the announcement released on Thursday, allows Sargento to expand beyond natural cheese into the grocery deli department, uniting two quality-focused companies with shared values around innovation and real ingredients. The transaction is expected to close in late September. Kevin Zimmerman, WHBL News.
1: And we want to send a big congratulations out to the Sheboygan A's. They have won their first ever Wisconsin Baseball League championship in 26 years. In the WHBL Newsroom, I'm Stace Keene.
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0: 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Coho Derby, you got Brat Days, Cascade Fireman's Picnic. 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We've got it all for you on the weekend. What's up? 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You can look for the weekend What's Up, all the links to all of the area events going on this weekend, every weekend on the weekend What's Up. Free, no paywall, radio stations, just free because you listen to Sheboygan's Point. We appreciate that. Time for a criminal hall of shame. Not ready for primetime crime. Oh, man. Former Little Debbie delivery driver.

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4: Entertainment news nuggets on Sheboygan's Point. George and Amal Clooney and their 9-year-old twins have evacuated their luxury vineyard property in South France due to spreading wildfires. George Clooney sent a message to the town's mayor expressing hope for the residents' safety and committing to helping rebuild the community if needed. The couple purchased the property in 2021 and became French citizens with their children last year. Paramount Plus has greenlit a 6-episode Clueless sequel series starring Alicia Silverstone. The series is scheduled to begin production in 2027 and follow her in the present day as she navigates life with her high school-age daughter. The new Netflix docuseries, The Idaho Murders, College Nightmare, provides new details on the 2022 killings of 4 University of Idaho students. The series features one of the roommates recalling a chilling moment where she heard an unfamiliar male voice inside the house. Netflix's new docuseries is called The Idaho Murders, College Nightmare. And Billie Eilish's new tour movie, Billie Eilish, Hit Me Hard and Soft, The Tour Live, co-directed with James Cameron, will begin streaming on Paramount Plus in August. The film was released to theaters May 8th and grossed over $10 million in the United States and Canada. It hits Paramount Plus on August 6th. Entertainment news nuggets on Sheboygan's Point.
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4: Just a few clouds today, kind of some hazy sunshine through the day. 80 today, a chance for some rain later this afternoon, but especially overnight tonight and through the early morning hours tomorrow morning and yeah, up until about noontime tomorrow. Then should clear out tomorrow afternoon. 80s today, 60s overnight tonight, 72 tomorrow, 75 and sunny on Sunday. It's 66 here now. It's Sheboygan's 104.5 and 96.1 The Point. 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

0: and Camino, the most music in the morning on Sheboygan's 104.5 and 96.1 The Point. Just a few clouds and hazy sunshine today, 80 and some rain maybe later this afternoon, especially into this evening. Chances overnight tonight and through the early morning hours tomorrow and up until noontime maybe tomorrow, right? Rain overnight tonight, 60s. Rain then before noon, 72 tomorrow. Sunny Sunday, 75, 67 here now. Sheboygan's 104.5 and 96.1 The Point. Got the weekend. What's up? Top 15 things happening around Sheboygan this weekend coming up next here on Sheboygan's Point. Have you ever just thought about maybe you would want your favorite snack item to taste like something else? This is so bizarre. Like in a marketing meeting, this came up and somebody said, hey, that's a great idea. Coming up next here on Sheboygan's Point. Hang on, we'll get to the weekend what's up to after headlines.
1: Those traveling County Highway PP between Sheboygan and Kohler will need to exercise caution in the coming days as Wisconsin DOT crews replace an expansion joint that starts today. The road will remain open with traffic signals at each end of the bridge and pedestrian access will be maintained during the work. The operation is part of the $21 million rehabilitation project that's covering nearly 10.5 miles of I-43 from the Wilson-Lima Road to Highway 42. And then starting Monday morning, Monroe Street from Broadway to Water Street will be completely shut down to through traffic for concrete replacement and related infrastructure work. There'll be barricades on Monroe at Broadway, Monroe at Water, and on Water at Madison. Work is expected to last for about 3 weeks. Plymouth Sargento Foods has extended its reach across the continent with the acquisition of La Terra Fina, a category leader in premium dips, spreads, and quiches based in the Bay Area near San Francisco. That transaction is expected to close in late September. Sheboygan's Three Sheeps Brewing, along with Kurt Jensen of the 8th Street Ale House and Sheboygan Beer Company have teamed up to introduce a new beer while aiding tornado relief efforts in the Fox Valley. The new brew is inspired by Kadoon, the brewery's award-winning hazy IPA, and is called The Dunes. The first taps will be poured at 11 a.m. this morning, and Jensen will be serving as a guest bartender starting at 6. $1 from every pint of The Dunes sold throughout the weekend will be donated to the Fox Valley Tornado Relief Fund to help families recovering from those devastating storms that took place earlier this week. Well, it didn't look like it was going to happen, but the 58th annual Coho Derby kicks off today and it runs throughout the weekend. Anglers Pub and Grill is serving as the headquarters of the event. The company stepped up after Derby organizers canceled the event due to staffing issues. If you want to throw your line into the contest, you can register by clicking the link that's attached to this story on our website. In the WHPL newsroom, I'm Stace King.
0: Yeah, Coho Derby is happening. So is Brontes this weekend. So is the Cascade Fireman's Picnic. So is Dairyland Festival in Cleveland. Among the many things going on this weekend, we'll get you the list of the top 15 things happening around Sheboygan this weekend. The weekend, what's up? Or you can just text weekend to 920-208-1045. We'll send you a link to the Weekend What's Up podcast from Sheboygan's Point. You can listen to all of it. Or next here on the radio. It's free. Coming at you in just a few minutes. Hang on. 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We are giving away tickets to see Nelly at the Wisconsin State Fair 1 week from tonight. Nelly, can't wait to see you at the Wisconsin State Fair. Yep, grandstand tickets for you. 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All you got to do is text the word Nelly. 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
0: 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There's a fundraising brat fry to support the walk to end Alzheimer's today from 10 until 3 at Teets' Piggly Wiggly in Plymouth. The Sheboygan JCs present Brat Days back at Sheboygan's Kiwanis Park tonight and tomorrow. 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Cleveland Dairyland Festival Family Days are both days this weekend at Dairyland Park in the village of Cleveland. 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The 2026 Cascade Fireman's Picnic is this weekend in Cascade. 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

0: Swims and the most music in the morning. 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Sheboygan's Point. It is 8:14. A few clouds today. Looks like maybe there's going to be some rain later this afternoon into this evening. Overnight tonight. Chances again through the morning hours tomorrow morning. Should clear out tomorrow afternoon, tomorrow evening. 80 today, 60s overnight tonight, 70s tomorrow, and sticky through the weekend. Sunny on Sunday, 75. 71 here now at Sheboygan's 104.5 and 96.1. Sheboygan's Point. Police disguise. That everybody seems to know about, apparently. Coming up after headlines.
1: If you're planning on traveling along County Highway PP between Sheboygan and Kohler, you're going to need to exercise some extra caution in the coming days as Wisconsin DOT crews are replacing an expansion joint. It starts today. Now, the road's going to remain open with traffic signals at each end of the bridge, and pedestrian access will be maintained during the work. The operation is part of the $21 million rehabilitation project that's covering nearly 10.5 miles of I-43 from the Wilson-Lima Road to Highway 42. And starting on Monday morning, Monroe Street from Broadway to Water Street will be completely shut down to through traffic for concrete replacement and related infrastructure work. There's going to be barricades on Monroe at Broadway, Monroe at Water, and on Water Street at Madison. That work is expected to last about 3 weeks.
2: Plymouth's Sargento Foods has extended its reach across the continent with the acquisition of La Terrafina, a category leader in premium dips, spreads, and quiches based in the Bay Area near San Francisco. The deal, according to the announcement released on Thursday, allows Sargento to expand beyond natural cheese into the grocery deli department, uniting two quality-focused companies with shared values around innovation and real ingredients. The transaction is expected to close in late September. Kevin Zimmerman, WHBL News.
1: And we want to send a big congratulations out to the Sheboygan A's. They have won their first ever Wisconsin Baseball League championship in 26 years. In the WHBL Newsroom, I'm Stace Keene.
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You know, if you've ever been on 26 in Rosendale, you know you don't speed through Rosendale. You'll get pulled over. Police department had an officer blend in with the shrubbery in the background with leaves on his body on Wednesday, just off the busy Washington Avenue area there in New Jersey, to nab the drivers texting while they were driving. Resulted in 72 citations by the end of the day. 72 citations by the end of the day. Wow. 819, Sheboygan's 104.5 and 96.1 The Point. Disguised as shrubbery. Yeah, but Google's still reporting him on the maps, right? The most music in the morning on Sheboygan's Point. Yep.

House Music in the Morning, Sheboygan's 104.5 and 96.1 The Point. I have to be kind of quiet because I think she can maybe hear me through the glass. So I have to be kind of quiet. It's Kim's birthday today. Kim at the front desk here at the radio station, it's her birthday today. If I could get you to call the front desk here at the radio station, just between you and me, okay? Just call 458-2107. 458-2107, the front desk here at the radio station. Kim will answer the phone and just say, Ben says happy birthday. That'd be great. Is people bringing her balloons and flowers and stuff like that? I didn't get her anything. So it'd be cool if you could just, if you could do that right now. Call 458-2107. Just say, hey, Ben says happy birthday. And then you just hang up really quick, okay? Kim's birthday. All right. Thanks. Oh, good. The phone's ringing. Thank you. She's going to wonder what's going on. Sheboygan's Point.

0: is the most music in the morning. Sheboygan's 104.5 and 96.1 Sheboygan's Point. I like how they think. Two Saturdays, right? Did you ever really break that song down? I mean, just because it fits musically better, I suppose. 8:45, Sheboygan's 104.5 and 96.1 Sheboygan's Point. Just a few clouds and some hazy sunshine. 80 today, rain overnight tonight. Looks like rain probably this afternoon later. And then through the morning hours tomorrow morning, too. Should clear out tomorrow afternoon, though. 80 today, 60s overnight tonight, 70s tomorrow. And then sunshine Sunday, 75. 73 here now at Sheboygan's Point. Time for headlines.
1: Those traveling County Highway PP between Sheboygan and Kohler will need to exercise caution in the coming days as Wisconsin DOT crews replace an expansion joint that starts today. The road will remain open with traffic signals at each end of the bridge, and pedestrian access will be maintained during the work. The operation is part of the $21 million rehabilitation project that's covering nearly 10.5 miles of I-43 from the Wilson-Lima Road to Highway 42. And then starting Monday morning, Monroe Street from Broadway to Water Street will be completely shut down to through traffic for concrete replacement and related infrastructure work. There'll be barricades on Monroe at Broadway, Monroe at Water, and on Water at Madison. Work is expected to last for about 3 weeks. Plymouth Sargento Foods has extended its reach across the continent with the acquisition of La Terra Fina, a category leader in premium dips, spreads, and quiches based in the Bay Area near San Francisco. That transaction is expected to close in late September. Sheboygan's Three Sheeps Brewing, along with Kurt Jensen of the 8th Street Ale House and Sheboygan Beer Company, have teamed up to introduce a new beer while aiding tornado relief efforts in the Fox Valley. The new brew is inspired by Kadoon, the brewery's award-winning hazy IPA, and is called The Dunes. The first taps will be poured at 11 a.m. this morning, and Jensen will be serving as a guest bartender starting at 6. $1 from every pint of The Dunes sold throughout the weekend will be donated to the Fox Valley Tornado Relief Fund to help families recovering from those devastating storms that took place earlier this week. Well, it didn't look like it was going to happen, but the 58th annual Coho Derby kicks off today and it runs throughout the weekend. Anglers Pub and Grill is serving as the headquarters of the event. The company stepped up after Derby organizers canceled the event due to staffing issues. If you want to throw your line into the contest, you can register by clicking the link that's attached to this story on our website. In the WHPL newsroom, I'm Stace King.
0: So it's Kim's birthday at the front desk, and she hates that people know that it's her birthday. I got boss man Steve here with me, and I was trying to be a little quiet because I know you can kind of hear through or whatever. I just I gave the front desk phone number on the radio.
2: You did.
0: Yeah.
2: All Benny.
0: And I just said maybe people should call.
2: Oh, that'd be great.
0: And like all day. So it's 458-2107,
2: right? 458-2107,
0: that's correct. And if they could just call and say...
2: Just call Kim and say happy birthday. She'd really appreciate it because she's got nothing else to do.
0: Right. And she loves when the phones get really jammed up and she gets really busy.
2: Ben, you are... Well,
0: somebody did balloons and somebody did flowers and there's like cookies and there's
2: all around it.
0: I don't know, and I didn't get her anything. But it's
2: strawberry lemon cookies in the break room because she is salty and sweet to match her personality.
0: She's a burnt marshmallow kind of that way. She's kind of soft in the middle and crispy on the outside.
2: And you can tell she has no idea we're talking about her right now. She appears to actually be working.
0: Right, okay, so it's 458-2107. If you can't call, maybe share with somebody else, or I shared it on social media too. Be nice, maybe. And I told John Hensler over in B93. I told Billy and the Buzz too. We should tell.
2: I think she just got a call. She's shaking her head at us.
0: We should show it. Oh, that's a finger, I think, Steve.
2: No, we're number one. Not in the workplace.
0: 458-2107. Anyway, if you want to call and wish Kim a happy birthday today, we would appreciate that. Thanks.
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11: Lakeshore Weather. Easy with just a few clouds and 80 today. Some rain overnight tonight and 60s. Rain before noontime tomorrow and then should clear out tomorrow afternoon. Tomorrow evening, 72 tomorrow. Sunshine.

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1: Mystery Box Monday winning returns Monday with Sheboygan Discount Warehouse and Sheboygan's Point. We don't know what's in it. They don't know what's in it. You won't either till you win. 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

fly to the top. I've been out of shape, thinking out of box. I'm an astronaut. I blasted off the planet, rock to cause catastrophe, and it matters more because I had it. Now I had a thought about wreaking havoc on an opposition. Kind of shocking, they want a static with precision. I'm automatic quarterback. I ain't talking second packet. Pack it up, I don't panic back.

0: 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Nearly 50% of parents have regretted giving their kids a credit card. 65% of managers won't hire you if you don't make eye contact in an interview. 18% of people say they would rather walk 5 miles than see a dentist. 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

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From Johnsonville to Old Wisconsin and all points in between. 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

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Although my kids think the texture is funky, I love avocado. Well, you can't have nachos without avocado, right, Ben? Recent study, eating an avocado every day may decrease heart disease risk in adults with obesity.

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10: Lakeshore weather.
11: Sunshine, 76, the high, showers tonight, 65. We could use the rain. I don't think I mowed my lawn for like weeks. Tomorrow, chance for some rain showers. Comfortable, high 71.
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1045 961 Sheboygan's Point. Casio, you know, like the company that made pianos. New tiny ring watch, which is basically like an Aura. Also a bridal.

allegedly set fire to the church where she was supposed to get married as a way of backing out of it. Seems a little extreme in my opinion. Maybe just choosing to get married, that might be extreme. I'm kidding. Tame Impala, Genie's Dracula on The Point.

0: The good feelings on a Friday. Belki, good morning. Thanks for coming to work today. Hey, I want to get into fair season as it kicks off here, and some of it's already begun last week, but the Minnesota State Fair in St. Paul apparently has the best food, according to this study. Number two, yes, us right here, the Wisconsin State Fair in West Allis, Wisconsin. I mean, you can pick and choose what you like to eat. I'll take anything deep fried.
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Oh, Sabrina. Sheboygan's Point on a Friday. Working for that weekend. Got you new stuff from Olivia Rodrigo. Her song, it's called Stupid Song.

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So the average parent loses how many minutes a year driving their kids around? I was already at work once this morning. Went home to get my son, take him to hockey, and then come back. I'll tell you coming up.

Selena Gomez, dropping a new song today with her husband, Benny Blanco, although it's in Spanish, but it's quite catchy, to be honest. Here's the latest from Martin Garrix and Ed Sheeran. Repeat it on Sheboygan's Point.

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1: Some sunshine early today, 76. The high, got rain tonight, 65 tomorrow. Chance for rain, high 71. The Point.

Ariana Grande's on Sheboygan's Point. How often do you run your kids around? I am nonstop. My son's in hockey, football, gym, CrossFit. A new study, a survey of parents found that simply driving their kids to and from their school activities takes up an average of 38 minutes a day, which adds up to a crazy whopping number. Think about this, 6,858 minutes over a school year. Anything about hockey, you know, if you know, right, Steve? Here's Harry with American Girls on Sheboygan's Point.

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She is and will be, was our July Artist of the Month at WXERFM.com in July. Here's Hit the Wall

0: Sheboygan's Point. Okay, so we knew it's National Avocado Day. Today's National Mutt Day. So shout out to Vin Diesel, whatever that guy is.
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Phoebe Rexha on Sheboygan's Point. 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

Ghost and Doja Cat on the point. Oh, it's National Talk in an Elevator Day. We don't have an elevator at the radio station. Ironically, though, when people in elevators make small talk, it really pushes my buttons.

Hotshell Ray, it's been a hot summer. You know, you got ice to cool you down. This is interesting because I was at Aldi over the summer, and I'm a big like bourbon connoisseur, and I saw they were selling ice cubes. And when I bought one, I paid $5, and then I got yelled at when I got home. You paid $5 for water. So Aldi debuted it, and now a box of four ice cubes for $4.99. They were large, fancy ones. Well, they slashed the price. It's trending news today, too. I just realized, what was it, like maybe $2.99 now? Or $2.50, is it, for water? You know, frozen as ice.

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3: Lakeshore weather. Sunshine early, 76 the high, rain tonight, 65 tomorrow. Need the rain. Chance for showers, high 71.

Sheboygan's Point. Got that big broad fry coming up today, 10 to 3. Hoping to support the walk to end Alzheimer's. That's going to be down there at Teach's Piggly Wiggly in Plymouth. Make sure you stop by and check that out this afternoon. Lunch breaks on One Republic. But Need Your Love.

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0: Katy Perry on Sheboygan's Point. Hey, theaters this weekend got the new Spider-Man Brand New Day. That's something to check out. Including Above and Below. Here's Alex.
1: How

0: Oh, can I give a special shout out to someone very special here at the office that does a lot of work at the front desk? Shout out, happy birthday. I'm not going to sing because I got a terrible voice, but Kim, happy 21st.
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Here's Lewis.

women on social media today. You hear about this, talking about the things they have to deal with on daily basis that men have no clue about. I'll tell you some of the interesting examples coming up. Here's Teddy Swims, Mr. Know-It-All on Sheboygan's Point.

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7: Some sunshine early, 76. The high, got rain tonight, 65 tomorrow. Chance for rain showers, 71. A bit warmer sunshine on a Sunday. It's my perfect day. Sunshine, 75. Here's Bruno.

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104.5, 96.1, Sheboygan's Point. Getting ready for the big weekend here. The RC Parking Lot Racing coming up here tomorrow, new to 5. That's at Jackson Elementary School in Sheboygan. I told you to give a shout out there. We'll have some fun tomorrow with the kids, right? Here's Olivia Rodrigo.

Ed Perfect. Almost as perfect and as good looking as Jeff is. He's coming in here after 2 this afternoon. Gets through your Friday into the weekend right here. Summertime's on Sheboygan's Point.

0: Yeah, make it a great day, Sheboygan. We are the point. Oh, check this out. Harry Potter's birthday today. If Harry was real, he'd be at the age he probably needed a pill to make his wand function.
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Dasha on Sheboygan's Point. My top five songs of the summer. I'm throwing this one in there. I don't know where it's going to land, but I do love the new one from Somber. Here's My Body Isn't Ready.

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From Blue Harbor to Road America and all points in between. 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

and Triple Wings 104.5, 96.1 The Point, and a howdy doody dooters. Happy Friday afternoon, just a few short hours away. Brat Day is going to be getting fired off. We will talk about that a little bit down the road. A lot of birthdays going on here at the old Radio Ranch. It is actually front office ladies Kim's birthday, and all the people on air have kind of been bugging her, trying to get the listeners to bug her just to call and wish her a happy birthday. If you'd be so kind, give us a call, 920-458-2107. Wish Kim a happy birthday.

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Again, thank you, lovely folks, for joining me. My name is Bill Fold. A little after 2 o'clock, Jeff taking the day off, so we'll do a little fill-in work. Keep us rolling. This brand new stuff from the Backstreet Boys. Bottle Up, new music on The Point.

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3: 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You get Sheboygan's Point.
4: A slight chance of some afternoon showers for us. Little on the cloudy side. High of 80 degrees. 30% chance of precipitation for today. That bumps up to an 80% chance of showers. Even some thunderstorms possible this evening. 65 degrees your low for tonight. And showers again likely tomorrow. Hopefully clears up for the afternoon. Cloudy high of 73 degrees. Bit breezy for your Saturday. Again, fingers crossed that wetness stays away because rot days continuing on tomorrow, which we will talk about a little bit down the road. Sunday clearing up for us, mostly cloudy with a high of 74 degrees. Again, a little bit on the breezy side, but all in all, not too bad. Monday returning with some sunshine, high right around 80 degrees, 81 and sunny on Tuesday. Current conditions, extended forecast always available online, WXCRFM.com. We got some Tame Impala up on the way. Shaboozy, Maroon 5 up after Olivia Dean kick us off. Coming up next on... The Point.

Shaboozy, Sheboygan, it's 104.5, 96.1. The point, so I mentioned it early on in the hour. We have a lot of birthdays going on. Yesterday was sales lady Kareem's birthday. Tomorrow's my birthday, but whatever about that. Today's front office lady. It's Kim's birthday today, so I've been, everybody here's been having people call up the front office and wish her a happy birthday. Call 920-458-2107 if you could wish Kim a happy birthday. We're just trying to bug that up.

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Louis Capaldi. Before you go, Sheboygan's 104.5, 96.1 The Point, heading our way towards 3 o'clock. We are a little better than an hour away from the festivities getting underway. I think you know what I'm getting at, but we'll get you some more details on that here shortly. Katy Perry up after Ariana Grande on The Point.

0: Mix Your Boy gets 104.5, 96.1. The point about an hour away, and things are gonna get fired off, gang. Talking Brat Days returning to Kiwanis Park today and tomorrow. As always, it is perfectly priced, free to attend. Obviously, if you want some beverages, get some food, you gotta buy tickets for that one. But money goes to a good cause. Absolutely love the Sheboygan JCs. All the money that they do raise stays right here in the community. So not only is it a good time, it's prime people watching, and it is going to a great cause. Again, the park opens up 4 o'clock. Music starts at 5 with the Battle of the Bands finalists going on. That is at the Variety Stage this afternoon. Also at 5 o'clock, the Lonely Sidekick going to be hitting the main stage as well. Pat McCurdy at 6:30. Two Hype Crew going to be wrapping things up this evening and continues on tomorrow, getting things started off at 11 o'clock with the Orion Kautzer Band tomorrow, late morning, early afternoon. Also, we've got some a magician show, Mischief and Magic. That is going on at 11:30 at the Variety Stage. Broad Eating Contest returning at 1 o'clock. I believe 2 o'clock. No, when's the cornhole tournament? Where is the cornhole tournament on this thing? The cornhole tournament actually starts off at 12 o'clock tomorrow as well. Broad Eating Contest at 1. Got some more bands continuing. The Dirty Martinis, they will be on at 1 o'clock. Bootjack Road at 3 o'clock. Where is it? The Wet Possum. I don't really know anything about the band, but I just love the name, so I'm here for that one. They are on the main stage at 5 o'clock as well. Do have a karaoke contest going on, which I am looking forward to checking that one out. I actually got a buddy that I believe is going to be participating in that one, so I will for sure be enjoying some Brat Days. See if I can't make it out there today. Tomorrow I'm definitely planning on heading out for a little bit as well. Do got some more music. Fame Monster, Lady Gaga tribute band at 8 o'clock. 9:45, Two Fighters, a Foo Fighters tribute band is taking the main stage as well. 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

New music from Bruno, I Just Might. Sheboygan's 104.5 96.1 The Point, a little after 3 o'clock. Cruising on through your Friday afternoon. So I mentioned it earlier about this time last hour. Still trying to annoy the hell out of front office lady. It's Kim's birthday today, so I've been just telling people to call up the front office. If you got a minute, 920-458-2107. Wish Kim a happy birthday. We've been getting phone calls all day. I just think it's funny because I'm kind of petty. But also, happy birthday, Kim. What can we say? Almost Monday, by the way. Philip Phillips, Fallout Boy on the Point.

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Touched on some brat days going on. We did dole out some free groceries earlier on this morning. Never too early to get in on next Friday's giveaway. Details on that little down the road. On we roll. Philip Phillips, this is Homesick. New music's on The Point. It's been-

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4: Make sure weather. Spotty chance of some showers this afternoon. A little on the cloudy side with a high of 80 degrees for your Friday. Showers expected to roll in for the evening. Overnight hours tonight, we are looking at an 80% chance of some precipitation and temperatures dipping down low of 65 degrees for this evening. Tomorrow, still likely to get some showers. Does look like a solid chance that wraps up early afternoon. At least my fingers are crossed with that. 70% chance of precipitation when it is all said and done. A little cloudy, high of 73 degrees, a little breezy for your Saturday as well. Looking ahead Sunday, mostly cloudy, gradually giving way to some sunshine now. Looking at a high of 74 degrees. It is going to be a little on the breezy side Sunday as well, but all in all, not too bad. Monday, kicking off the work week, flirting with 80 degrees, plenty of sunshine. Sunshine returning and just north of 80 with a Tuesday high of 81. Current conditions, extended forecast, always available, WXCRFM.com. Do got the new one from Harry Styles upon the way. Shawn Mendes, Jelly Roll, and Sienna Spiro kicking us off. Coming up next.

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Jelly Roll, Sheboygan's 104.5 96.1 The Point. Well, happy Spam Day. I don't think I have ever had Spam before in my life, but truth be told, I'd be on board. I'll eat just about anything in the world. Sushi doesn't do anything for me. I'm not big on the texture of the sticky rice. Like, the food in it, I have no problems with, but yeah, the sticky rice, ain't on board with that one. Would try some Spam. Is it true? Like, I've seen Quick Trips apparently getting like Spam burgers and stuff. I'd be on board to roll the dice and give that one a whirl. Harry Styles' new one. This is American Girls at the Point.

Kesha, good old days. Sheboygan's 104.5, 96.1 The Point. Mentioned a little earlier, groceries doled out earlier this morning. Got another one on deck. Couple days down the road, but never too early to get yourself in on some free groceries. We'll get you details on that. Capital City's up after Miles Smith and Niall Horan. New music is Drive Safe on The Point.

0: City, Safe and Sound, Sheboygan. 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The Point, mentioned it earlier, $75 doled out just this morning, as we have been doing for many, many moons. Friday morning, 10 a.m., we draw a winner, $75 in free groceries, courtesy of our friends at Teets's Piggly Wiggly. 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Just get yourself signed up. 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Get yourself registered, and that's it. That's all you got to do. If you do have the Point mobile app, you can get yourself registered there as well. So we got some options for you.
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Crazy Sheboygan's 104.5 96.1 The Point. We are off and running. Park opens up at 4 o'clock. Music doesn't start till 5, but Brat Days officially is underway, and I'm here for it. It's Mark Ronson, Bruno Mars, Martin Garrix, and Ed Sheeran up after Taylor on The Point.

Uptown Funk, Sheboygan. It's 104.5, 96.1 The Point. As always, cannot thank you enough for joining me. My name is Bill Fold, a little after 4 o'clock. Jeff is obviously off today. He will be back for Brat Days tomorrow. Going to be emceeing the Brat Eating Contest, so he'll be back for that. New Martin Garrix, Ed Sheeran. This is Repeat It on The Point.

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6: Still looking at a spotty chance of some showers for this afternoon. Cloudy, high of 80 degrees for your Friday. Getting into the evening overnight hours. Likelihood of showers take quite the bump. An 80% chance of evening overnight showers for us. Temperatures dipping down to a low 65 degrees. 70% chance those showers linger into tomorrow as well. Does look like there's a solid chance it should wrap up early afternoon. My fingers are crossed for that one. Little cloudy, high of 73 degrees. Little breezy for your Saturday as well. Sunday shaping up pretty nicely, mostly cloudy, gradually giving some way to some sunshine. High is 74 degrees, a little breezy once again. Pretty solid Sunday. Monday back into the 80s with a sunny high of 81. Just shy of the 80s. A sunny high of 79 degrees, 81, and sunny on Tuesday. Details as always, WXCRFM.com. Get some Sabrina Carpenter, One Republic upon the way. Post Malone up after Ella Langley kick us off. Up next on

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that's broken. Sheboygan's 104.5 96. One of the Point Boys summers just kind of fly by far too quickly. I don't think I'm alone in that one. Seems like school just let out, and we're already starting the back-to-school drive. Steph, the studio, is returning. We'll talk about that here shortly. Already getting people coming up and showing up for it, so huge preemptive thanks. We'll still talk about that here shortly. Florida Georgia lineup after the new one from Gracie Abrams. This is Hit the Wall on the

0: line. That's Cruise Ship. It's 104.5961. The Point. Mentioned it a little bit ago, and it seems like you guys already aware because we're already getting some stuff showing up. We have the return of the Stuff the Studio Drive. 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

Nate McRae, that's Greeny, Sheboygan, 104.5, 96.1, The Point, little after 5 o'clock, it's Bruno Mars, Taylor Swift on the other side of Justin Bieber. This is Daisies on The Point.

The point keeping us cruising, as always. Can't thank you enough for joining me. My name is Bill Foley. A little after 5 o'clock. Alex, we're a little bit down the road. Latest look at the weather information here in just a few minutes as well. We'll throw in some Josh 658, Jason Derulo, Niall Horan up after the new one from Bruto. This is Risk It All on The Point.

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4: Still a chance of some showers for this afternoon. A little on the cloudy side. Temperature, a high of 80 degrees. So that is going to gradually start cooling off. May run into some showers as well. 80% chance of evening overnight showers. Low of 65 degrees for tonight. Another 70% chance those showers linger in tomorrow morning, early afternoon. Still holding out hope early mid-afternoon. It does clear up, though it's likely to be a little on the cloudy side. High of 73 degrees. A little breezy for your Saturday. Sunday clearing up, but mostly cloudy early on, gradually giving way to some sunshine. High of 74 degrees, a little breezy as well. Monday sitting just shy of 80 degrees with a sunny high of 79 degrees, just north of 80 as it's set now on Tuesday with a sunny high of 81 degrees. Current conditions, extended forecast always available online, WXERFM.com. We'll get some Dua Lipa, Alex Warren up on the way. Get us back at it with Niall Horan coming up next on...

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That's Houdini, Sheboygan's 104.5, 96.1 The Point, heading our way towards 6 o'clock. Got the new one from Dan and Shay a little bit down the road, throwing some Olivia Rodrigo. Olivia Dean on the other side of Alex Warren. This is Fever Dream on The Point.

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Styles, it's Golden. Sheboygan's 104.5, 96.1 The Point, inching our way towards 6 o'clock again. Dan and Shay with new stuff up on the way. Olivia Rodrigo and Rihanna up after Olivia Dean on The Point.

0: the Sheboygan's 104.5 96.1. The point was, she working on an album like 5-6 years ago? I haven't heard anything from that one. I know she was working. She kind of scrapped everything, and as far as I know, hasn't made much, if any, progress on that since then. But hopefully we get some details before too long. Closing in, 6 o'clock around the corner. Get some Ed Sheeran up after Olivia Rodrigo next on The Point.
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It just shy 6 o'clock. Zara Larsson, Somber, One Republic. Keep us cruising. New stuff from Dan and Shay. This is Say So on The Point.

Malignant Secrets, Sheboygan's 104.5, 96.1 The Point. Got us just after 6 o'clock. I'm here till 7, so that is just about going to do it. Got some Taylor Swift up on the way. Teddy's keeping us rolling. His new one is Mr. Know-It-All on The Point.

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596 won the poll. That is just about going to do it. Anybody going out there to Brontes? If you are, enjoy yourself, be safe, and show the JC some love. They're great, good peoples. Big fan of them. Throwing some Kings of Leon before I'm out of here. Marshmello, Ray Up Entertainment, Paula. New music is Dracula on the point.

0: Mornings, Leon, you somebody, Sheboygan's 104.5, 96.1, the point. Well, that is just about going to do it. My name is Bill Fold. Have yourself a lovely rest of your Friday. Have a good weekend. Enjoy Broad Days, gang. See if we can't get the new one from Lewis Capaldi before I skedaddle. Benson Boone and Justin Bieber up next on The Point.
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Well, that is going to do it. Have yourself a delightful rest of your Friday. Have a good weekend. I will be back tomorrow. Be back Sunday as well. Leave it with a new one from Lewis Capaldi, the